what tomorrow might bring. Violence, destruction, who knows? 'Cause time is slipping away.

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Who knows what tomorrow might bring? Violence, destruction. Who knows? 'Cause time is slipping away.

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So when I say oh like it, you must say I do it like a track.

Like round and round, upside down. Live a more life till your feet's on the ground. Then put your hands up in the air. Wave on like I just don't care. And if you're ready to rock, then rock with me. And somebody say, oh yeah.